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Let's get the party started. See you at the bar, you was hardly talking. That's when I knew that your heart was scarring. 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

0: Bruce Jenner is and about as much of a boy as Bruce Jenner is cuz I'm not a boy I'm a man bitch man bitch my speech is free as his choice to choose gender is
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0: Battling your ground, karma's on your scent like a bounty hunter.
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0: Karma takes all my friends to the summit.
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1: I've heard people say that too much of anything is not good for you, baby. But I don't know about that. There's many times that we've loved and we've shared love and made love. It doesn't seem to me like it's enough. It's just not enough, baby. It's just not enough.

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Help me waste a day and find a place that we can face to face. 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When it comes to rules, I'm